have to stay till morning. 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If you want to.

Softly in the evening dusk, a woman is singing to me. 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
1: It's one, it's rhythm, boy.
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1: Why is it the freshest? Look at the way the dancers move. Listen to the way the beat hits the groove. This is the show you don't want to miss, cause nobody does it quite like this. All right, ladies and gentlemen, B-boys and B-girls, it's about to be on like hot butter on say what?
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Lord, just like my favorite song going round and round my head. Like my favorite song going round and round.

This week on Hands On Me, Jason Derulo and Meghan Trainor go from red carpets to green acres. Can they milk the experience? Or will it be utterly ridiculous?

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To that rhythm. It's that rhythm. To that rhythm.

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Once again, Korolova, Rehab, High or Low. If you're ready, make some noise!